0: Clash after Michael Moore's removal from his world tour.
1: They said yes to being on stage with the knowledge that the world thought I was a certain type of person. They said yes with the knowledge that the world may hate them too for standing on stage with me.
0: Diana, Princess of Wales's brother Earl Spencer, says he wrote his new memoir because he felt a responsibility to tell her story. The book has sparked controversy over claims involving King Charles. Buckingham Palace strongly disputes the account, while Earl Spencer is accusing the King of gaslighting him. Dozens of residents have been moved from their homes near Folkestone's Grand Burston Hotel after safety concerns linked to a major fire at the building. Around 90 people were relocated after inspectors feared the blaze may have weakened the hotel's structure. Germany's Chancellor Friedrich Merz has vowed to continue with economic reforms despite suffering a major setback in regional elections. Exit polls suggested Merz's centre-right CDU recorded its worst-ever post-war results in the northeastern state of Mecklenburg-Western Pomerania, winning just 5% of the vote. Multiple sclerosis could be slowed down by an existing drug. That's according to experts in a world-first trial. Dr. Jeremy Chataway is from the MS Society who are funding it.
2: We've been able to start, mid-cycle in a drug's development. We don't need to do the toxicology in the early human and animal studies. We've taken these promising medications and put them right into the trial.
0: And Strictly Come Dancing's launch show attracted a peak audience of 5.8 million viewers on Saturday night. That's the latest from Radio News Hub. I'm Dave Cronin.
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4: Amber Weather with Paradise Windows, manufacturing the very best in Rahal windows and doors for over 20 years to the trade and public.
0: Monday we'll see cloudy skies across the north with some outbreaks of light rain. Brighter in the south and feeling warm in the sunny spells. Highs of 23 degrees Celsius.
4: Amber Sound.

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2: Lib Dem leader Sir Ed Davey is calling on Andy Burnham to cut fuel duty by 10p a litre until Christmas, arguing it would help ease cost of living pressures. The proposals come as the Liberal Democrats set out their wider plan for economic growth at their annual conference. Deputy leader Daisy Cooper says the party would put the UK at the heart of Europe.
3: It could start to reverse the economic damage of Brexit, which is currently costing us £90 billion a year in lost tax revenue. That is a new growth and defence partnership with the EU.
2: Diana, Princess of Wales's brother, Earl Spencer, says he wrote his new memoir because he felt a responsibility to tell her story. The book has sparked controversy over claims involving King Charles. Buckingham Palace strongly disputes the account, while Earl Spencer is accusing the King of gaslighting him. Prime Minister Andy Burnham has welcomed a new agreement between the US, Denmark and Greenland aimed at strengthening security in the Arctic. Downing Street says Mr. Burnham congratulated the Danish Prime Minister and said he would also pass on his congratulations to the US President ahead of their meeting at the United Nations next week. More than 1,500 carers a day across the UK are quitting their jobs to look after a loved one. That's according to charity Carers UK, who are calling for a statutory right to paid leave for carers. Their spokesperson is John Perryman.
4: We know that about 1.2 million carers across the UK are living in poverty, with 400,000 of them in deep poverty, which is 50% below the poverty line, so real financial hardship.
2: And Richard Hammond has marked the 20th anniversary of his high-speed jet car crash by thanking the emergency crews who helped save his life. The former Top Gear presenter says he remains forever grateful to those who rescued and treated him after the 320-mile-per-hour accident in 2006. That's the latest from Radio News Hub. I'm Dave Cronin.
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1: Amber Weather with Paradise Windows, manufacturing the very best in Rahal windows and doors for over 20 years to the trade and public.
2: Monday we'll see cloudy skies across the north with some outbreaks of light rain. Brighter in the south and feeling warm in the sunny spells. Highs of 23 degrees Celsius.
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1: Ed Sheeran has admitted making mistakes and described the conflict in Gaza as catastrophic and unjustifiable. The singer told fans in Philadelphia he questioned whether he wanted to continue as an artist after backlash over Macklemore's removal from his world tour.
2: They said yes to being on stage with the knowledge that the world thought I was a certain type of person. They said yes with the knowledge that the world may hate them too for standing on stage with me.
1: Diana, Princess of Wales's brother Earl Spencer, says he wrote his new memoir because he felt a responsibility to tell her story. The book has sparked controversy over claims involving King Charles. Buckingham Palace strongly disputes the account, while Earl Spencer is accusing the King of gaslighting him. Dozens of residents have been moved from their homes near Folkestone's Grand Burston Hotel after safety concerns linked to a major fire at the building. Around 90 people were relocated after inspectors feared the blaze may have weakened the hotel's structure. Germany's Chancellor Friedrich Merz has vowed to continue with economic reforms despite suffering a major setback in regional elections. Exit polls suggested Merz's centre-right CDU recorded its worst-ever post-war results in the northeastern state of Mecklenburg-Western Pomerania, winning just 5% of the vote. Multiple sclerosis could be slowed down by an existing drug. That's according to experts in a world-first trial. Dr. Jeremy Chataway is from the MS Society who are funding it.
3: We've been able to start, mid-cycle in a drug's development. We don't need to do the toxicology in the early human and animal studies. We've taken these promising medications and put them right in into the trial.
1: And Strictly Come Dancing's launch show attracted a peak audience of 5.8 million viewers on Saturday night. That's the latest from Radio News Hub. I'm Dave Cronin.
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0: Amber weather with Paradise Windows, manufacturing the very best in Rahal windows and doors for over 20 years to the trade and public.
1: Monday we'll see cloudy skies across the north with some outbreaks of light rain. Brighter in the south and feeling warm in the sunny spells. Highs of 23 degrees Celsius.
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1: Lib Dem leader Sir Ed Davey is calling on Andy Burnham to cut fuel duty by 10p a litre until Christmas, arguing it would help ease cost of living pressures. The proposals come as the Liberal Democrats set out their wider plan for economic growth at their annual conference. Deputy leader Daisy Cooper says the party would put the UK at the heart of Europe.
2: It could start to reverse the economic damage of Brexit, which is currently costing us £90 billion a year in lost tax revenue. That is a new growth and defence partnership with the EU.
1: Diana, Princess of Wales' brother, Earl Spencer, says he wrote his new memoir because he felt a responsibility to tell her story. The book has sparked controversy over claims involving King Charles. Buckingham Palace strongly disputes the account, while Earl Spencer is accusing the King of gaslighting him. Prime Minister Andy Burnham has welcomed a new agreement between the US, Denmark and Greenland aimed at strengthening security in the Arctic. Downing Street says Mr. Burnham congratulated the Danish Prime Minister and said he would also pass on his congratulations to the US President ahead of their meeting at the United Nations next week. More than 1,500 carers a day across the UK are quitting their jobs to look after a loved one. That's according to charity Carers UK, who are calling for a statutory right to paid leave for carers. Their spokesperson is John Perryman.
3: We know that about 1.2 million carers across the UK are living in poverty, with 400,000 are still in deep poverty, which is 50% below the poverty line, so real financial hardship.
1: And Richard Hammond has marked the 20th anniversary of his high-speed jet car crash by thanking the emergency crews who helped save his life. The former Top Gear presenter says he remains forever grateful to those who rescued and treated him after the 320-mile-per-hour accident in 2006. That's the latest from Radio News Hub. I'm Dave Cronin.
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1: Monday we'll see cloudy skies across the north with some outbreaks of light rain. Brighter in the south and feeling warm in the sunny spells. Highs of 23 degrees Celsius.
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1: Ed Sheeran has admitted making mistakes and described the conflict in Gaza as catastrophic and unjustifiable. The singer told fans in Philadelphia he questioned whether he wanted to continue as an artist after backlash over Michael Moore's removal from his world tour.
2: They said yes to being on stage with the knowledge that the world thought I was a certain type of person. They said yes with the knowledge that the world may hate them too for standing on stage with me.
1: Diana, Princess of Wales's brother Earl Spencer, says he wrote his new memoir because he felt a responsibility to tell her story. The book has sparked controversy over claims involving King Charles. Buckingham Palace strongly disputes the account, while Earl Spencer is accusing the King of gaslighting him. Dozens of residents have been moved from their homes near Folkestone's Grand Burston Hotel after safety concerns linked to a major fire at the building. Around 90 people were relocated after inspectors feared the blaze may have weakened the hotel structure. Germany's Chancellor Friedrich Merz has vowed to continue with economic reforms despite suffering a major setback in regional elections. Exit polls suggested Merz's centre-right CDU recorded its worst-ever post-war results in the northeastern state of Mecklenburg-Western Pomerania, winning just 5% of the vote. Multiple sclerosis could be slowed down by an existing drug. That's according to experts in a world-first trial. Dr. Jeremy Chataway is from the MS Society who are funding it.
3: We've been able to start, mid-cycle in a drug's development. We don't need to do the toxicology in the early human and animal studies. We've taken these promising medications and put them right in into the trial.
1: And Strictly Come Dancing's launch show attracted a peak audience of 5.8 million viewers on Saturday night. That's the latest from Radio News Hub. I'm Dave Cronin.
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0: Amber Weather with Paradise Windows, manufacturing the very best in Rahal windows and doors for over 20 years to the trade and public.
1: Monday we'll see cloudy skies across the north with some outbreaks of light rain. Brighter in the south and feeling warm in the sunny spells. Highs of 23 degrees Celsius.
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Good morning, a brand new week. It's Monday the 21st of September 2026. Great songs there from Benton Boone, also Jelly Roll. It's Simon through until 7. Da, da, da, da, da, da, da, da, da,

0: Katy Perry on Amber Sound. I'm his, he's mine. Coming up with some great songs and cheekily nicking one of Dicko's songs as well that he'll play after 10.
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0: Kenny Loggins with Footloose on Amber Sound. Whitney Houston before that, My Name Is Not Susan. Well, it's not Susan, it's Simon. I'm here through till 7 o'clock. Dave Murray's from 7 until 10. Before that, we had Kenny Loggins from Top Gun with Danger Zone, also Chicane, and the Boomtown Rats, which I hope Dicko's not awake, because he'll shout at me playing that.
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0: Dizzy Rascal with Holiday, Corona and Try Me Out. More great songs on the way. Got time for two, maybe three. We'll see.
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0: The Cure from the 1980s, Close to Me, another song from the 80s, Kirsty MacColl and New England, and before that, one of Dave Morris's favourite artists, Tom Jones, singing It's Not Unusual. We've got the news now on the way.
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4: 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News.
5: Specialist courts to deal with serious sexual offences will be rolled out across England and Wales as part of a series of announcements aimed at tackling violence against women and girls. Courts will have at least one courtroom dedicated to it, while survivors will also be offered a private entrance and waiting room. Andy Burnham said the changes are long overdue. Graded Ofsted inspections still pose a risk to life. That's according to a head teachers' union. Three quarters of them say the direction of travel on inspections has worsened in the past year. It's almost a year on from the watchdog scrapping the single word judgment for schools, but a national association of head teachers say it doesn't ease pressure on school leaders. It's World Alzheimer's Day today, and Alzheimer's Society says around 1 million people are currently living with dementia. Dr. Alice Carstairs is a research officer at the charity. She told us why only 1 in 3 people have a dementia diagnosis.
6: Sometimes it can be that there is stigma around getting a dementia diagnosis. People might not seek that out for themselves, but there also can be difficulties in getting a diagnosis. We know that diagnosis pathway can be difficult to go through. There can be delays.
5: There's warnings today that artificial intelligence is the biggest challenge to young people's mental health. Former head teacher and co-founder of AI in Education, Sir Anthony Seldon, says it can do a lot more harm than pre-AI social media. He and others are calling for new guidance for the technology's use in schools, saying it needs a revolutionary approach. And a woman whose cord blood cells were first ever issued by the NHS 30 years ago has learned they saved the life of a child in Australia. Jade Reed is sharing her story to help celebrate the 30th year of the NHS cord blood bank. Alex Ross is from NHSBT. She's thanking all donors.
7: It's particularly at such a special time in their lives when they're new parents as well. And that what they have donated, which might otherwise be thrown away, could well go on to save a life for somebody.
5: Umbilical cord is rich in stem cells, which can be used to treat many different cancers, immune deficiencies, and genetic disorders. That's the latest from Radio News Hub. I'm Frankie Hairsign.
4: Amber Weather with Paradise Windows, manufacturing the very best in Rahal windows and doors for over 20 years to the trade and public.
5: A dry, warm and sunny day in the south, but cloudy in the north with some patchy light rain possible at times. Feeling warm in the sunshine though, with a high of 22 degrees Celsius.
4: Amber Sound, early breakfast.

0: I'm Sam, good morning. Monday the 21st of September. A brand new week. It's just after 6 o'clock. In fact, it is I'm just looking what time it is. Oh yeah, 13 minutes past six. Lady Gaga there, Die With A Smile. After the break, some more great tunes.
1: 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Amber Sound.

0: 1987, the year for that one, the Fatback Band, I Found the Loving Annika Mosey from 1994. Here comes the Hot Stepper. We also had Dexys Midnight Runners, Daniel Merriweather, and the Jackson 5.
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0: Donna Dawson from the 1990s, Three is Family. A couple more songs from me, and then it'll be time for Dave Morris and The Breakfast Show for this Monday morning.
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ain't Bill Bellamy. They say you don't know what you got till it's gone. They say that your darkest hour come before your dawn. But there was something that I should've asked all along. I'ma ask.

0: It's currently 7 degrees across the Amber Valley. Highs today, a very pleasant 20 degrees. Sunshine all the way. A little bit warmer tomorrow, Tuesday the 22nd. That's going to be 22 degrees and sunshine and cloud. And look, not looking bad all week, actually. Calling the gang and fresh babushka from Kate Bush. That's it from me. I will see you tomorrow morning for early breakfast for a Tuesday. And Dave Morris, well, he'll see you in a few minutes. Have a good day.
1: 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News.
2: German Chancellor Friedrich Merz has called his party's state election result a disaster after damaging losses in Mecklenburg-Vorpommern and Berlin. Exit polls suggest the Christian Democrat Union has been badly hit, while the Alternative for Germany is on course for strong gains. Mr. Merz said the reforms have to come and vowed to stay on, insisting he is taking responsibility. Ukraine has launched what Russian officials describe as the largest drone attack on Moscow. Mayor Sergei Sobyanin said 450 drones were downed overnight, with two people killed in the wider region. Russian air defenses were put under strain, and flights at Vnukovo Airport were suspended. Kiev says the strikes were aimed at military and energy targets. Donald Trump has said a planned triumphal arch in Washington will now include a military complex with drones and snipers. The US president said the updated design was requested by the military and was needed for national security. He gave no further details, but the remarks add to the scale of the project already being discussed in the capital. Police in Eastbourne are hunting a group of young people after a 13-year-old boy was stabbed near the seafront. Sussex police said the attack happened in Grand Parade near the junctions with Elms Avenue and Cavendish Place at about 5:10 p.m. on Sunday. The boy was airlifted to hospital and officers say they are pursuing every line of inquiry. A fire at the Grand Burston Hotel in Falkirk is being treated as suspicious after 280 people were evacuated in the early hours of Saturday. 26 fire engines tackled the blaze and crews stayed on scene overnight. Kent police say inquiries are underway while the fire service is assessing the building's structural integrity. A volunteer in Derbyshire says three heart attacks will not stop him helping others at the age of 90. David Rawson makes hand-operated water filters that are sent to disaster zones around the world. He says he wants to keep going because the work can make a real difference to people in crisis. A call has been made for an independent investigation into the Sinn Féin waste plant saga, according to Derbyshire Live. The report says the issue has prompted renewed scrutiny, but gives no further details in the summary provided. That's all for now from the Amber Sound News Team. I'm John Palmer.
1: Amber weather with Paradise Windows, manufacturing the very best in Rahal windows and doors for over 20 years to the trade and public.
2: Currently 8 degrees across the Amber Valley, partly cloudy this morning before brightening, with highs of 19 degrees today and a dry, breezy afternoon for Ripley.
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Mostly sunny and nice today, highs of 21 degrees Celsius. It's very pleasant at the moment, this morning anyway. Lows tonight of 14. Thank you very much there. That's Lush and Lady Killers. And a very good morning at 9 minutes past seven. It's currently 9 degrees Celsius. It's very sort of, how can I put it, it's like Indian summer type morning, which is really nice. 21 today, looking at Tuesday, 22. And then we're down to the high teens. So not three bad, really, in the biggest picture of all. Talking of pictures, thank you to Simon on Early Breakfast. I think this song says it all. It's that Indian summer feel.

Nice vision of a sunset over at the back of a pyramid. Nice. That's the Jones Girls version of Nights Over Egypt. Bit of a classic, that one. Didn't the late Dexter Wansel do a version of that? I'm sure he did. Anyway, I'm talking to myself here, aren't I? Good morning, how you doing? It's the 21st of September, into what is more or less the final week of the month right now, aren't we, really?

0: and tickets, please, for a brand new week. Here's your ticket. Off we go.
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3: Hello, pet. It's party time, I gather. So, what would you like this time?
4: Oh, so much, Michelle. 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I've left it a bit late this time.
3: Nothing new there, then.
4: So, I need a balloon arch. 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
3: 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So, dinner panic, pet. 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
4: Oh, that's so great. 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
4: Wow. 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
3: Hey, and don't forget my invite.
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Taking you back there to 2011. She makes me wanna. She does. Fantastic. JLS. Staying with the memories now, a bit further back, 83. Pointer Sisters Automatic. 723, Monday Autopilot.

0: Katy Perry and The One That Got Away. Very often, more often than not really, Katy Perry has a song that's hanging about the charts, and that's one of them. It's in there. In the top 30, I think. And the brand new top 5 that came out on Friday afternoon. So I've not spoken to you since then. The brand new top 5 up at 5, Dua Lipa with Training Season. Boston, that's Stella Lefty, a favourite on this show at number 4. Number 3, Moving to the Sun. That's a big song, isn't it? That Ultranarty, Hugel, etc. That's at number 3. Choosing Texas at number 2. Stays there for 2 weeks now for Ella Langley. And number 1, Great Expectations, Sienna Spyro. I do like her. It's 7:30. Morning.
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There she is, Dua Lipa, and training season. Extra training needed for some of the local big football teams, eh? Hey. Ridiculous. How can Coventry come to the Forest Ground and win? I'm not even going to go through the local results because some teams are just not doing well. And people are talking about Manchester United on here this morning. And is the manager under threat? Question mark. I don't know. I've seen worse in the Premier League at the moment. What about Spurs? Stuck at the very bottom there. International Day of Peace today. May peace go with you. Author Stephen King is 79. Spooky. Oasis singer Liam Gallagher, 54. And singer Jason Derulo is 37.

And Johannes Radebe, is that how you pronounce it? Radebe, have made their debuts, and apparently, looking at some of the critiques here, way out of their depth. But there we go, that's what some people are saying this morning. Come on, get up. It's Monday. Paul Weller, what a song.

0: Like pebbles on a beach, broken stones. Short and sweet, but classy. Paul Weller at 7:48 on this Monday morning, 21st of September. A very good morning to you. Hope you're well today. Good weekend.
1: All right, Dave.
0: Yeah, not bad, mate. Weekend, a bit of a damp squib, I thought, the weekend, in comparison to the previous week, which was rammed everywhere. I just thought it was a bit of a poor show this weekend. You can never predict anything nowadays, though, can you? With the monetary climate that we find ourselves in. Sun's coming up, though. That's a bonus.

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Number one that last year, was it? That was the year before, 2024, for Hozier and Two Sweets. Very sweet good morning to you if you're just out of bed. I never know whether it's fairly late on a Monday morning or totally dishevelled. More than likely the latter, I think. All right, we'll take some news headlines shortly. Wide-eyed and legless, remember this one? Some people will, others won't. It's a great song, Sandy Fairweather Low. And it was me the other night.

0: 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Headlines next.
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3: 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News.
4: German Chancellor Friedrich Merz has called state election results a disaster for his centre-right CDU after exit polls showed heavy losses in Mecklenburg-Vorpommern and Berlin. The AfD is forecast to surge, but Mr. Merz says the reforms must come and insists he will stay on, taking responsibility and vowing to move Germany forward. Ukraine says it has launched its largest attack on Moscow, with Russian officials reporting 450 drones shot down overnight. Moscow Mayor Sergei Sobyanin said two people were killed in the wider region, while a refinery and a residential building were hit. Flight operations at Vnukovo Airport were suspended as authorities responded to the barrage. Donald Trump has said a planned triumphal arch in Washington will now become a military complex with drones and snipers, saying the updated plans were requested by the US military for national security reasons. Separately, Mr. Trump has also suggested he could blow up the entire nation of Iran as tensions in the Middle East deepen. Police in Texas are facing protests after an Immigration and Customs Enforcement officer shot a man in Austin after a traffic stop. Demonstrators gathered at the scene, with some comparing ICE to Nazis. The man, identified by his immigration lawyer as Wilbur Rafael Garces Perez, has been released from hospital into ICE custody. Police in Pakistan have arrested Alima Khanum, the sister of jailed former Prime Minister Imran Khan, a spokesperson for his party says. She is accused of mobilizing supporters ahead of countrywide protests. The arrest comes as tensions rise over the planned demonstrations and the treatment of Mr. Khan's political movement. A 13-year-old boy is in hospital after being stabbed near Eastbourne Seafront, with Sussex police searching for a group of young people who left the scene. Officers say there will be an increased police presence while inquiries continue. Witnesses are being asked to come forward with CCTV, mobile phone or dashcam footage. A 90-year-old volunteer says three heart attacks will not stop him helping others. David Rawson makes hand-operated water filters sent to disaster zones around the world and says he wants to keep going despite his health problems. That's all for now from the Amber Sound News team. I'm Joe Sparks.
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4: Currently 10 degrees across the Amber Valley. Skies stay mostly cloudy today with highs of 19 degrees, light westerly winds and a mild settled evening for Ripley.
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6: How do you like your eggs in

Tate McRae and Sports Car. Morning all. Look at that sunshine. It's a lovely day today. And the bloke who read the news echoing that with the weather forecast. It's going to be a nice afternoon into the evening. That's good news. That's what we need on a Monday. Good morning, bookers. Good weekend. Morning to AD Punter. Apparently he's got the dreaded Lurgy, horrid cold. Yeah, I've got a head cold. I had it last week, got rid of it, and it's come back again. What's going on with my head? Bit of a mess, I would imagine. Anyway, can you say hi to the professional fisherman? Yeah, I saw the picture you posted on my timeline yesterday. That was a whopping great fish, that, wasn't it? What model was it? A pike? I don't know. Hi to Hayden and Heather. Thank you, Dave. Have a nice day, you as well. Get rid of that lurgy boy. Becky Lou, morning, Becky Lou. How are you? Andrew Reardon, Jill Castledine. They're an item. Did I ever tell you that? Like every other day. Morning to Lee Fretwell. Good morning, Lee. How are you? Nice to hear from you. Johnny Rawson, JB Locksmiths and Joinery. Have a great day, pal. James Banford. Good morning, James. Known to his close friends as Boxhead. I don't agree with that, really. I don't think they should be calling him that, but there we go. Sierra Louise Pierpont Payne. Yeah, we still love that name. Morning, Dave. Hope you're well on this Monday morning. Patrick James. Good morning, morning, morning, Pat. Hi to Glenn Jamie Naylor. What I'm going to do with what you've posted on there, Glenn, is treat it as a separate entity, and I'll talk about it in about another 10 minutes or so, yeah? So we'll come back to that. Morning to Martin Spike Gamble. Morning, Dave. I've heard that in the English Channel that a red ship and a blue ship collided. All of the passengers have been marooned. Boom, boom. I'll go back to Preston. Yeah, off you go, mate. Hurry up. Morning to Gail Fern and Brailsford. Lorna Webb. Back from her holidays in Austria. Nice part of the world. Hi to Gail Robinson Sproston, Lisa Anila, Daryl Mason Brown, right, Daz, Amanda Sharpson, 803, Sally Marcinski, Wendy Smith. Hi, Wendy. Briefly saw her over the weekend. Nice to see you. Thank you, one and all, for getting on there this morning. Always appreciate it. It's getting on towards 10 past 8 right now. We're going to do a bit of a club classic for you.

So the music from the 80s, early 80s, about 82, 83, wasn't it? I'm guessing, really. Should have the date info on the track, but it says 2010. It's probably a bit of a misprint by somebody, but there you go. These things happen, don't they? All right, it's 16 minutes now past 8 o'clock. Absolutely spoiled today with some super tracks like that one. Do it to the music. Earlier on, we had the Jones Girls and Night Over Egypt. What's going on? Value-added show here today. What, even though you say it yourself, Dave? Yeah. Congratulations to Adam and Kelly, who got married at the weekend. Just had a call off one of the Drabble brothers. So, the Drabble family getting together at the weekend. I think they've gone to the Lake District for the honeymoon, which is nice, isn't it? If the weather's like this, absolutely. All right, congratulations to the Drabble family. And a good time had by all, apparently, at the wedding. Right, let's get back to this charity plug that I'm going to be doing here. A couple of times this week. We'll do one today and then I'll remind you later in the week. It's from Glenn, Jamie, Naylor. They've been organising this. Well, let me read it. Good morning, Dave and all listeners. I'm back after my operation. All went well. That's good news to hear, Glenn. Right, your partner, Donna White, has been messaging regarding the charity event at Amber's Sports Bar in Ripley. And it's actually happening this weekend on Saturday. And it's in aid of Andy's Man Club. This is all to do with men's health and a very important cause, really. Nice to see somebody doing something for the blokes for once. Now, they're looking for help, really. If anybody out there who's listening can help out in any way, with any donations towards raffle prizes, that would be amazing. It can be anything from unwanted gifts to vouchers, anything like that. Any local businesses want to help out, even better. If so, just get in touch with Amber's in Ripley and speak to Donna. So there we go, that's all coming up for the weekend. If you can help out there, it's an amazing course. That's why it's getting all the attention here. And I'll revisit it, say, Wednesday or Thursday. Anybody that can help, thank you.

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swear. Let's all get in a circle and follow this one with Kumbaya. Blimey. 8:25. Lindsay Farnsworth is going to be in the studio with Trev tomorrow night at SMP for the Amber Valley for a Q&A session just after 7. Little plug there for The Zone and Trevor tomorrow night at Q&A with Lindsay Farnsworth. So think about what you want to be asking. So get on the post. It's on the Amber Sound Facebook page. And post your comment on there. Yeah. Why don't you?

0: Black Eyed Peas and Meet Me Halfway. 2010 that one came out, apparently.
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0: Pretty old now then, isn't it? Time flies. 8:30 on the nose, good morning. A look on the roads. Got standing traffic through to Chesterfield on the approach to Haslam. That's the A617, also at the interchange of said road. Queues both sides at junction 29 right now. M1 is clear, that's a change. I mean, after, was it Friday last week? Thursday or Friday? Absolute nightmare, never seen anything like it. Clear today, though. And also clear at junction 28 South Normanton. That's a first. Everybody working from home today or what? Making the most of the weather? Well, I can't blame you for that. Busy through Castlewood, A38, Kingsmill Road East. Stop-start traffic at Ravenshead, between Ravenshead and Harlow Wood. That, of course, is the A60. The road's pretty quiet. I'm just hovering around today. Still got a road closure down the A610 at Ambergate. If you're local down there, you'll know where I'm on about. You know what I'm on about, don't you? Yeah. There's no queues or anything affected there, so that's the good news. Busy at 26, that's after Kimberley, en route to Nuttall Island at 26. 8:38 between Ripley and Derby. Standing traffic after Bredsall. And it looks like there's been an accident on the A52, causing a few queues right now. Busy coming up from Highfields, A38 through Micklover to the Mark Eaton Park area, Mark Eaton Island. And slow traffic on Ashburn Road.
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0: 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It's 8:45. I've just said that. 8:45. 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

0: Trouble at Mel. And your burning love that's holding tight. What's that phrase all about? Why a Mel? Al Giroux, the late Al Giroux, and Trouble in Paradise, cracking song. Gregory Porter, Liquid Spirit, what a solely double that was. Absolutely excellent. Right, the respin coming up, just loading up for that. Dave's picks, between 9 and 10.
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0: Sophie Ellis Bextemore. Starlight. She's a DJ now, isn't she? Yeah, everybody's a DJ, aren't they? Look at that sunshine. Beautiful day today. I'm liking it. We're going to be re-spinning right after the break and the news headlines. Got some belters between 9 and 10.
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4: Hello, pet. 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So, what would you like this time?
5: 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I've left it a bit late this time.
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4: 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So, dinner panic, pet. And I've got the tableware covered as well.
5: Oh, that's so great. Special Days does it again.
4: Whether it's a birthday, hen night or baby shower, it's what we do best. 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
5: Wow. Thank you so much, Michelle.
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6: 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News.
7: German Chancellor Friedrich Merz has called his party's state election result a disaster after exit polls pointed to heavy losses for the CDU in Mecklenburg, Western Pomerania and Berlin. The AfD is forecast to surge, while the CDU's share in Mecklenburg, Western Pomerania could fall to 5.5%. Mr. Merz says he is taking responsibility and vows to stay on. Russia's parliamentary elections have produced few surprises, but how Vladimir Putin uses the result will matter. BBC correspondent Steve Rosenberg says the Kremlin is likely to present the outcome as proof that most Russians back the war in Ukraine. The vote came after Ukraine launched a huge drone attack on Moscow, with officials saying 450 drones were downed overnight. Top US and Chinese officials have held talks in New York ahead of a Donald Trump-Xi summit this week. The discussions focused on artificial intelligence safety as Washington and Beijing look for ways to reduce the risks from rapidly developing technology. The meeting comes as both sides try to manage wider tensions while keeping channels open on trade and security. The Prime Minister has announced specialist courts for rape and sexual offences across England and Wales. The government says the move will help victims by allowing them to give evidence from a separate room by video link and, in some cases, watch proceedings remotely. Ministers say the changes are designed to improve support and reduce delays in the justice system. In Amber Valley, a volunteer from the area is marking his work, helping to make hand-operated water filters sent to disaster zones around the world. David Rawson, who is 90, has survived 3 heart attacks, but says that has not stopped him continuing to help. His efforts have supported aid projects reaching people in crisis. Also in Amber Valley, local people have been paying tribute to a volunteer whose dedication has continued despite serious ill health. David Rawson's work making the water filters has become a lifeline for communities far beyond the district. At 90, he says he still wants to keep contributing for as long as he can. And finally, a 90-year-old volunteer from Amber Valley says 3 heart attacks will not stop him. David Rawson helps to make hand-operated water filters for disaster zones around the world and says he is still determined to carry on. That's all for now from the Amber Sound News Team. I'm James Miller.
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7: Currently 12 degrees across the Amber Valley. Ripley stays mainly dry and partly cloudy through the afternoon, peaking at 19 degrees before a cooler, clearer evening sets in.
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off we go then, another week of re-spins. 1980 with Susie and the Banshees. There you go, Mr. Drabble. Well, I do look after you. I do like the song, though, to be fair. Adele and Set Fire to the Rain. It's 9:10. No signs of rain this morning. That's good news. What about the next song for a banger?

0: pleased to meet you. Chaz Yankel and Glad to Know You from the dance floors of 83. Definitely a one hit wonder. Class. 16 past 9 on the respin till 10 o'clock, and then your request after that. Quick break, and I'm going to be back with yet another absolute banging tune from Roberta Flack and Donny Hathaway.
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from the album Roberta Flack featuring Donny Hathaway. And the single that was a big hit in the UK back in 1980, March 1980, Back Together Again. Hathaway tragically passed away in 1979 before the album's release. But what a single that was. Absolutely brilliant. We're respinning till 10. Good morning if you just joined us. Had a late lie-in. Must be nice.

0: Dirty Cash, I Need You. Show me that money, please. That'll do it for part one on the re-spin. Dirty Cash, Adventures of Stevie V from 1989. 9:31, more in a mo.
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1: the biggest

0: good track that. Chains and Paradise. Myself and Nigel Walker having a bit of a field day this morning. Loving it. Before that, Roy Ayres, Love Will Bring Us Back Together. How good was that tune? And we had a whole lot of Rosie with AC/DC. Two to go on the show. I'll be back with you in the morning at 7. Have a good one.
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1: 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News.
2: German Chancellor Friedrich Merz has called his party's state election result a disaster after exit polls pointed to heavy losses in Mecklenburg-Vorpommern and Berlin. The centre-right CDU was forecast to slump to 5.5% in Mecklenburg-Vorpommern, its worst result there since the Second World War. Merz said reforms must come and vowed to stay on and take responsibility. Ukraine has launched a massive drone attack on Moscow, with Russian officials saying more than 1,600 drones were fired overnight. Moscow Mayor Sergei Sobyanin said 450 were intercepted, but two people died in the wider region and a refinery was hit. The assault came on the final day of Russia's parliamentary elections, which the Kremlin is expected to use to bolster Vladimir Putin. Britain is being told it should be at the table as Caribbean nations consider slavery reparations. Writer Dan Quayoom said the UK should join talks expected in Antigua in November, arguing negotiations are better than refusal. He rejected a lump sum payment, but suggested options such as debt cancellation, healthcare support or technology assistance instead. Specialist courts for rape and sexual offences are to be rolled out across England and Wales, the Prime Minister has said. The plans are aimed at improving support for victims, with funding allowing people to view proceedings remotely and give evidence from a separate room by video link. The government says the move is designed to make the system less daunting. Britons could face jail or fines for attaching St. George flags to publicly owned lampposts and railings under new council proposals. Bristol City Council has already spent about £50,000 removing flags, while Birmingham City Council has sought a High Court interim injunction. Councils say unauthorised displays can create safety risks and lead to repeated removal costs. A second village is set to hold an independence vote over Labour's plan to move 1,250 male asylum seekers into the area. Barnham in Suffolk will hold a symbolic referendum after protests outside RAF Barnham. Parish Council Chairman John Bower said residents are worried about the village's size, its children and the impact of the proposed population increase. A one-year-old boy was taken to hospital after a dog allegedly lunged into his pushchair and bit his face on Shirley Precinct in Southampton. Hampshire police say the toddler suffered two small puncture wounds and grazing. Officers are trying to trace the woman walking the dog, who they believe may have information. David Rawson, a volunteer who has survived three heart attacks, is still helping to make hand-operated water filters for disaster zones around the world. At 90, he says the work keeps him going and helps people far beyond Derbyshire. That's all for now. From the Amber Sound News team, I'm John Palmer.
1: Amber weather with Paradise Windows, manufacturing the very best in Rahal windows and doors for over 20 years to the trade and public.
2: Currently 14 degrees across the Amber Valley. Ripley sees scattered clouds this morning, turning partly sunny later with highs of 19 degrees and a light southwest breeze.
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0: Yeah, there's just something about Mondays, isn't there? It's a bit manic, really. A little bit crazy. But I'm okay with that, to be fair. Good morning. How are you, you retrobates? How did your weekend go? Oh, okay. We'll not mention anything else about that then. Moving swiftly on. Get them in, get them on. Dicko's Jukebox, Number Sound FM. If you're new here, here's how it works, right? You go to Facebook or text me and you pick a song out. And I'll play it within reason. Nothing too heavy in the metal department, nothing too silly in the novelty song department, and preferably no songs with any swear words in, because I check now, yeah? If it's got a rum word in it, it won't get played. So please bear that in mind before you pick yourself a tune out. So how do you pick a tune out, Dicko? Easily done. Nip over to Facebook, go to the Amber Sound FM Facebook page, find today's Dicko's Jukebox post. There you go. You're on the money. You're like Annika Rice on Treasure Hunt. Or you could text 63446. 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Leave a space, then preferably your name, then your song.
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0: The Human League and Open Your Heart for Gail B. Before that, Paul Engman. Sorry, it just tickles with that. And Giorgio Moroder and Push It to the Limit. I've got a koala going through me. Don't worry about it. ABBA, thank you for the music for Kim in Eastwood. Get them in, get them on.
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6: Amber.

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Somebody said he came from New Orleans, where he got in a fight over a Cajun queen and a crashing blow from a huge right hand sent a Louisiana fella to the promised land, Big John.

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0: Now, they never reopened that worthless pit. 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

0: Heaven 17 and Temptation for Jilly the Filly. Out there, dogging, so you don't have to. My temptation is well, free buffets. You know, I go to weddings, funerals, bar mitzvahs, you name it. If there's free snap there, crikey, I'm there. No wonder I weigh 1 metric ton. Hey, look at that. Oh, let me, yeah, baby. 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The jewellers and red light for Becky Boo. 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I haven't got a woman to rein me in anymore. Jimmy Dean, Big Bad John for our Johnny Be Good. Hello, you. And for Rick, Dolly Parton and Jolene.
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0: Our house indeed, from madness, from our gale. Oh, dear. Oh, are you feeling it too? I've got that Monday. Anyway, moving swiftly on. Aaron, you wanted Lady Gaga and Born This Way. Could have been born that way. You never know. And for Heath, Earth, Wind and Fire in September. Due to today's date being the 21st. It's Monday, dude. I'm not firing on all four cylinders. I haven't quite thawed out from the weekend yet. Can you message back and explain that one to me? Because I'm not getting the connection. Anyway, what I will tell you is, there's an hour left to get your tunes in. 64446 on the texties. All you have to do is start your text with the word Amber. Leave me a space, won't you? Not the Final Frontier one, though. And then your name and your song, hit send. There you go. You can also nip over to our Facebook page. It's facebook.com/AmberSoundFM. 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If you're using the app and you've liked our page, you're only 3 clicks away.
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4: 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News.
5: German Chancellor Friedrich Merz has called his party's state election performance a disaster after exit polls pointed to heavy losses in Mecklenburg-Vorpommern and Berlin. The centre-right CDU was forecast to slump to 5.5% in Mecklenburg-Vorpommern, while the AfD surged. Mr. Merz said the reforms have to come and insisted he is taking on the responsibility to move Germany forward. Russia's parliamentary elections are being used by Vladimir Putin to bolster support for the war in Ukraine, according to the BBC's Steve Rosenberg. Exit polls showed few surprises, but the Kremlin is expected to present the result as proof that most Russians back the so-called special military operation. That, analysts say, will matter more than the vote itself as Moscow weighs its next move. Specialist courts to deal with rape and sexual offences are to be introduced across England and Wales, the Prime Minister has said. The move is designed to speed up cases and improve support for victims. Funding will also allow complainants to view proceedings remotely and give evidence from a separate room by video link, according to the government. Britons could be jailed or fined for attaching St. George flags to publicly owned lampposts and railings under new council proposals. Bristol City Council has already spent about £50,000 removing flags, while Birmingham City Council has sought a High Court interim injunction. If granted, anyone who defies it could face imprisonment, financial penalties, or seizure of assets. Police are searching for a group of young people after a 13-year-old boy was stabbed near Eastbourne Seafront. Sussex police said the attack happened in Grand Parade near the junctions with Elms Avenue and Cavendish Place at around 5:10 p.m. on Sunday. The boy was airlifted to hospital, and officers say there will be an increased police presence while inquiries continue. A one-year-old boy has been rushed to hospital after an alleged dog attack on Shirley Precinct in Southampton. Hampshire police say the toddler was in a pushchair when the dog lunged towards him and made contact with his face, leaving two small puncture wounds and grazed. Officers are appealing to speak to a woman they believe was walking the dog. A volunteer in Derbyshire is carrying on despite suffering three heart attacks. David Rawson, who is 90, helps to make hand-operated water filters sent to disaster zones around the world. Those who know him say his determination has not faded, and he continues to give his time to the work. That's all for now. From the Amber Sound News team, I'm Joe Sparks.
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5: Currently 15 degrees across the Amber Valley. Scattered clouds linger this evening before clear skies and overnight lows around 10 degrees, with tomorrow peaking at 19 degrees.
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cast and magic hour for Drapin' Newton for Howie cameo and Candy. Never take sweets off strangers. And Chris Brown with Yeah Three Times for Alana in Huthwaite. Hello, Duck. Hope you're well. How's Huthwaite today? Yeah, I thought so. More of your belters, bangers and guilty pleasures are on the way. Get them in, by the way. You've only got until midday.

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0: Owen Paul, you're my favourite waste of time for Rachel. Taylor Danes, tell it to my heart for Alison and the crew working hard at the RSPCA shop in Ripley. 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

0: Madonna, Into the Groove for Paul V. For Joel C, REM and Losing My Religion. Time's almost up for getting them in. If you want to be very quick and very cheeky, go for it.
1: Hello, pet. It's party time, I gather. So, what would you like this time?
2: Oh, so much, Michelle. Thank heavens you're here. I've left it a bit late this time.
1: Nothing new there, then.
2: So, I need a balloon arch. Obviously, as many balloons as you've got. The kids love them. Also, matching banners and bunting. And don't let me forget a badge and matching candles for the cake.
1: No worries. I've also extended my party bag full of range. You'll be spoilt for choice. So, dinner panic, pet. And I've got the tableware covered as well.
2: Oh, that's so great. Special Days does it again.
1: Whether it's a birthday, hen night or baby shower, it's what we do best. And we're open 6 days a week now, right here on Oxford Street, Ripley.
2: Wow. Thank you so much, Michelle.
1: Hey, and don't forget my invite.
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1: 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News.
2: German Chancellor Friedrich Merz has called his party's state election result a disaster after exit polls showed heavy losses for the CDU in Mecklenburg-Vorpommern and Berlin. The centre-right party is forecast to take just 5.5% in Mecklenburg-Vorpommern, its worst result there since the Second World War. Mr. Merz says the reforms have to come and says he is taking on that responsibility. Ukraine says it launched more than 1,600 drones at Russia in a major overnight attack that killed at least two people in the Moscow region. Russian officials say the Moscow oil refinery was hit, with thick smoke seen over the capital. Moscow Mayor Sergei Sobyanin said 450 drones were downed, while flights of the Vnukovo airport were suspended and residents were moved to safety from a tower block. Britain should be at the table as Caribbean nations consider legal action over slavery reparations, according to writer Dan Kayum. Speaking to GB News, he said the UK should join talks in Antigua in November, but rejected a lump sum payment. He suggested any agreement could instead include debt cancellation, healthcare support, or technology assistance. Drivers face higher costs from today as Transport for London raises Silvertown tunnel charges. The tunnel links Silvertown in East London to the Greenwich Peninsula beneath the River Thames, with prices rising by between 3.3 and 5% depending on vehicle type and time of day. TfL says the charge helps manage traffic demand and encourage public transport. Southport killer Axel Rudakubana has appeared in court charged with multiple assaults on prison officers at Belmarsh. Westminster Magistrates Court heard one alleged attack involved boiling water mixed with sugar being thrown at a male officer through an open cell hatch. The 20-year-old, appearing by video link from Broadmoor, is also charged with possessing a bladed article. Colleen Ball, 81, from Matlock, has won £50,000 after Derbyshire County Council blocked access to her garden. She took the council to court after operatives cemented a metal fencing panel across a gap she had used for decades. A tribunal ruled she had a formal right of way, and the council has now apologised for the distress caused. Police in Eastbourne are hunting a group of young people after a 13-year-old boy was stabbed near the seafront. Sussex police say the attack happened in Grand Parade near the junctions with Elms Avenue and Cavendish Place, and the boy was airlifted to hospital. Officers say there will be an increased presence in the area while inquiries continue. A solitary male stoat has evaded a £150,000 manhunt on the Orkney island of Rousay for 5 months. The invasive predator was first spotted in April, and 229 traps, 59 AI-equipped cameras and detection dogs have all been used to try to find it. Conservation teams say the animal poses a serious threat to nesting birds and the Orkney vole. That's all for now from the Amber Sound News Team. I'm James Miller.
1: Amber Weather with Paradise Windows, manufacturing the very best in Rahal windows and doors for over 20 years to the trade and public.
2: Currently 16 degrees across the Amber Valley, partly cloudy and staying dry, with highs of 19 degrees this afternoon before a cooler, clearer night. Overnight lows around 14 degrees.
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0: Good Thing from the Fine Young Cannibals. Good afternoon, Dicko on the jukebox on Amber Sound FM. You pick them, I play them. Well, you've picked them now, I'm just playing them. That one was for Fret. I got a bit confused when I saw FYC. I mistook it for a certain brand of chicken, but never mind. Lee G, you wanted Bruno Mars, the Lazy Song. Do you know, I'm sort of wanted to feel a bit lazy today, but I haven't got time today. I really haven't. For a fat man, there's not enough of me to go around, I'll tell you that much. Somber and 12 to 12 for Kerry and Stonebroom. These are your songs. You pick them. I'm just pressing this button here that says...
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0: 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ELO, turn to stone for Glenn. For John and Kerry, whole lot of love from Led Zeppelin. It's all right. I just had a bit of a thought go through my head, but I don't really want to share with the rest of the class. Paul C, you wanted the Miracles and Love Machine.
1: Oh, yeah.
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3: Hello, pet. 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
4: 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I've left it a bit late this time.
3: Nothing new there, then.
4: 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Also, matching banners and bunting. 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
3: No worries. 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So, dinner panic, pet. And I've got the tableware covered as well.
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4: Wow. 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
1: 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We want to have a good time. 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

0: 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Hello, Duck. David M. You wanted Talk Talk, It's My Life, Gambo, Primal Scream and Loaded for you. And for our Audrey, Tommy Rowe and Dizzy. 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

Good Charlotte, and I don't work here anymore for Paul B. Yeah. 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The title, anyway. The song was all right. Mid-year, If I Was, for Martin. These are your songs on a Monday up. 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You do have to pay more for that, you know.

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3: 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News.
4: German Chancellor Friedrich Merz has called his party's state election performance a disaster after exit polls showed heavy losses for the CDU in Mecklenburg-Vorpommern and Berlin. In Mecklenburg-Vorpommern, the AfD is projected to win 37%, with the CDU on just 5.5%. Mr. Merz said the reforms have to come and vowed to keep taking responsibility for Germany. Ukraine says it launched more than 1,600 drones towards Russia overnight, killing at least two people in the Moscow region and setting fire to the Kaposnya oil refinery. Moscow Mayor Sergei Sobyanin said 450 drones were intercepted, but some reached the capital. The attack came on the final day of Russia's parliamentary elections, which the Kremlin says will show support for Vladimir Putin. Donald Trump has suggested he could blow up the entire nation of Iran, as Tehran warns it may respond to any renewed United States strikes. Iranian officials say they have intelligence Washington is preparing to resume action, while the United States president said he is in deciding mode. He said his options include wiping Iran out, letting it rot economically, or making a deal. Specialist courts for rape and sexual offences are to be introduced across England and Wales, the Prime Minister has announced. The move is aimed at improving the handling of serious sexual crime cases and giving victims a more focused route through the justice system. The government says the new courts will be rolled out nationally. Helene Boll, 81, from Matlock, has won a £50,000 payout after Derbyshire County Council blocked access to her own garden. The former teacher took the authority to court after council workers cemented a metal fencing panel across a gap she had used for more than 60 years. A judge ruled she had a formal right of way. Drivers are facing higher charges from today for using London's Silvertown Tunnel. Transport for London has raised the daily user fees by between 3.3 and 5%, depending on the vehicle and time of travel. TfL says the charge is needed to manage traffic demand, reduce congestion, and help keep air quality improvements in place. A one-year-old boy has been taken to hospital after a dog allegedly lunged at his face in Southampton. Hampshire police say the toddler was in a pushchair on Shirley Precinct when the animal made contact, leaving two small puncture wounds and grazing. Officers are trying to trace the woman believed to have been walking the dog. Ken Hay, a Normandy veteran who survived capture weeks after D-Day, has died aged 101. He spent years visiting schools to teach children about the war and its impact. His family say he dedicated much of his later life to sharing his experiences and remembering those who served. That's all for now from the Amber Sound News Team. I'm John Palmer.
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4: Currently 17 degrees across the Amber Valley. Ripley stays partly cloudy this afternoon with highs of 19 degrees. Then a clear, calm night follows. Overnight lows around 13 degrees. Then a clear, calm night follows. Overnight lows around 13 degrees.
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0: 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That's from Kian. For Gilbo, Red Hot Chili Peppers and Snow. Take That featuring Michael Patrick Kelly. And Feel My Love for John C. I thought Michael Patrick Kelly was the little bloke from Commando, Sully. Remember, Sully, this is my weak arm.
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0: These are your belters, bangers and guilty pleasures on Amber Sound FM. Dicko here with the jukebox. Dire Straits and Sultans of Swing for Alan. For Kev, Bon Jovi, In These Arms. And for Jeannie, Ottawan and Hands Up. Baby, hands up. Oh dear. More of your belters, bangers and guilty pleasures on the way.
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0: 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For Neil, Neil Diamond and Play Me. Chad Jackson, Hear the Drummer Get Wicked for Sean. And for Keelan, Get You Down from Sam Fender. Don't let him get you down, youth. Don't let him get you down. A couple of more to squeeze in. Who gets them? You do.
1: Hello, pet. It's party time, I gather. So, what would you like this time?
2: Oh, so much, Michelle. Thank heavens you're here. I've left it a bit late this time.
1: Nothing new there, then.
2: So, I need a balloon arch. Obviously, as many balloons as you've got. The kids love them. Also, matching banners and bunting. And don't let me forget a badge and matching candles for the cake.
1: No worries. I've also extended my party bag for Lorange. You'll be spoilt for choice. So, dinner panic, pet. And I've got the tableware covered as well.
2: Oh, that's so great. Special Days does it again.
1: Whether it's a birthday, hen night or baby shower, it's what we do best. And we're open 6 days a week now, right here on Oxford Street, Ripley.
2: Wow. Thank you so much, Michelle.
1: Hey, and don't forget my invite.
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Huey Lewis and the News and the power of love for Becca. And for Tony, every time you go away from Paul Young, I'm not going away. I'm just going to stand here till tomorrow morning.

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4: German Chancellor Friedrich Merz has called the state election result a disaster for his party after exit polls showed damaging losses for the CDU in Mecklenburg-Vorpommern and Berlin. The CDU is projected to slump to 5.5% in the rural state, while the AfD is forecast to surge. Mr. Merz says the reforms have to come and insists he will stay on. Vladimir Putin is expected to use Russia's election results to claim most Russians back the so-called special military operation in Ukraine, according to the BBC's Steve Rosenberg. The Kremlin will point to the voters' proof of support, even though it barred most anti-war candidates from standing. Ukraine's latest drone attacks on Moscow also coincided with the final day of the parliamentary elections. CNN, Mizenau and Politico say they will file a lawsuit against Donald Trump's White House ban, arguing the government should not decide what the press reports or publishes. The outlets say they are defending the principle of a free press. The move follows growing tensions between the White House and media organizations over access and coverage. The UK could face a catastrophic £1.6 billion bill unless the European Union changes its electric vehicle trade rules, according to the European Automobiles Manufacturers Association, ASEA. It says incoming rules of origin requirements from January 2027 cannot be met by many manufacturers. The group warns the costs could hit cars and batteries crossing the UK-EU border and slow the switch to electric vehicles. Helene Ball, 81, from Matlock, has won a £50,000 legal case against Derbyshire County Council after it blocked access to her garden. A tribunal ruled the council had unreasonably erected a fence across the entrance she had used for decades. Ms. Ball said the dispute had been beyond childish and caused years of anxiety. Transport for London has raised Silvertown tunnel charges from today, with prices rising by between 3.3 and 5 per percent. The tunnel links Silvertown in East London to the Greenwich Peninsula beneath the River Thames. TfL says the higher user charge is needed to manage traffic demand, cover costs and support public transport use. David Rawson, 90, is still volunteering despite surviving 3 heart attacks. He helps make hand-operated water filters that are sent to disaster zones around the world. Mr. Rawson says he simply wants to keep contributing and his work continues to support people in need. That's all for now from the Amber Sound News team. I'm Joe Sparks.
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4: Currently 18 degrees across the Amber Valley, partly cloudy with highs of 19 degrees today and a clear, calm evening ahead. Overnight lows around 13 degrees.
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1: Hello, pet. It's party time, I gather. So, what would you like this time?
2: Oh, so much, Michelle. Thank heavens you're here. I've left it a bit late this time.
1: Nothing new there, then.
2: So, I need a balloon arch. Obviously, as many balloons as you've got. The kids love them. Also, matching banners and bunting. And don't let me forget a badge and matching candles for the cake.
1: No worries. I've also extended my party bag for Lorange. You'll be spoilt for choice. So, dinner panic, pet. And I've got the tableware covered as well.
2: Oh, that's so great. Special Days does it again.
1: Whether it's a birthday, hen night or baby shower, it's what we do best. And we're open 6 days a week now, right here on Oxford Street, Ripley.
2: Wow. Thank you so much, Michelle.
1: Hey, and don't forget my invite.
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0: is Amber Sound. News.
1: Friedrich Merz has vowed to keep Germany's coalition together after what he called a disaster in state elections. The Chancellor said the results go far beyond his own person as pressure grows following heavy defeats for the Christian Democrat Union. Exit polls suggest the AfD has surged while full results are expected to come in overnight. Ukraine has launched what Russian officials call a massive drone attack on Moscow, with more than 1,600 drones fired towards Russia overnight. Moscow says at least two people were killed in the region and a refinery was hit, sending thick smoke over the capital. The assault came on the final day of Russia's parliamentary elections, with the Kremlin accusing Kyiv of trying to disrupt the vote. The UK could face a £1.6 billion hit unless the European Union changes its electric vehicle trade rules, the European Automobile Manufacturers Association has warned. In a letter to EU leaders, ACI said incoming battery rules of origin could leave most exports facing a 10% tariff. It says the current timetable risks serious strain on the UK-EU automotive relationship. Britons could be jailed or fined for putting St George flags on council lampposts and railings under new proposals being considered by Bristol City Council. The authority has already spent about £50,000 removing flags from city infrastructure and is looking at a High Court injunction. Similar action has been taken elsewhere, with councils saying unauthorised displays can create safety risks. The second village is set to hold a symbolic vote over Labour's plan to move 1,250 male asylum seekers to RAF Barnham. Residents fear the population of the Suffolk village will more than triple, and protests have already taken place outside the site. Parish Council Chairman John Bauer says people are worried about the impact on the small community. Helene Ball, 81, from Matlock, has won £50,000 after Derbyshire County Council blocked access to her garden. A tribunal found she had used the entrance for more than 60 years and ruled the council had wrongly fenced it off. Ms. Ball said the case had been beyond childish after more than 3 years of legal wrangling. A one-year-old boy was taken to hospital after police say a dog lunged at his pushchair on Shirley Precinct in Southampton. Hampshire police say the animal's teeth made contact with the child's face, leaving two small puncture wounds and grazing. Officers are searching for the woman believed to have been walking the dog. That's all for now from the Amber Sound News Team. I'm James Miller.
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1: Currently 18 degrees across the Amber Valley. Scattered clouds continue this afternoon before clearer skies and overnight lows around 13 degrees with light winds and a dry evening.
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0: Tate McRae and Run for the Hills on Amber Sound FM. It's Monday, the 21st of September, 2026. Stephen King's birthday. He's a weirdo, isn't he? You seen him? Liam Gallagher, 54. Jason Derulo is 37. Specialist courts to handle cases of rape and other sexual offences will be introduced across England and Wales in the next 2 years, the Prime Minister's announced. An embattled Germany Chancellor, Friedrich Merz, has vowed to stay on despite exit polls in the last two local elections suggesting damaging defeats of his centre-right Christianic Democratic Union Party, the CDU.
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0: Bloodline's Alex Warren and Jelly Roll on Ambersound FM. England's biggest school leaders union has called for a halt to graded Ofsted inspections, saying they could pose a risk to life for school staff. Saying nothing. Andy Burnham has hailed the deal between Denmark and the US to strengthen security of the Arctic after the two countries resolved a months-long feud over Greenland. Well, anybody with a brain in their head had actually realised that the Earth is round and the Arctic Circle is a little bit closer to America than what we are.
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apparently Wayne Rooney could follow in his wife Colleen's footsteps. He's said to be in advanced talks with I'm a Celebrity bosses to appear in this year's series. So busy skinned to summer. And Ed Sheeran's made his stance clear on the Israel-Palestine conflict after his Loop tour fell apart amid Macklemore's Free Palestine speech. Amber.

0: Nasty.
1: Tinashe and Nasty on Amazon. Sir Tom Jones has thanked fans for their support as filming for the new series of the show. The Voice continues without him. And Emma Willis, Josh Widdicombe and Jonathan Radeby, I think that's how you just pronounce his name, have made their debut hosting the new Strictly Come Dancing, which peaked at 5.8 million viewers, according to overnight figures, up slightly on last year's peak of 5.6 million. Really? Well, I wasn't one of them.
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Shakira and She-Wolf on Amber Sound. I used to be a werewolf, but all right now. Yes, an old one, isn't it? Summer's over, apparently. We've revealed the signs that tells us that autumn's here, including having to wear socks indoors. I wore socks indoors throughout the summer. A 90-year-old runner who completed a 10-kilometre race in just over an hour is believed to set the world record for his age. And more than half of 18 to 29-year-olds spend at least 10 minutes in the shower every day, according to new research. They stay longer, but they can't leave the phones alone.

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2: Friedrich Merz has vowed to keep Germany's coalition together after a bruising set of state election defeats. The Chancellor said the results go far beyond his own position as support for the AfD surged. He called the outcome a disaster, but insisted the reforms must come as he tries to move the country forward. Millions of people in Japan have been urged to evacuate as Typhoon Dushan hits the country. The Meteorological Agency had warned of an imminent threat to life, though that warning has now been downgraded in most areas. Flood and landslide alerts remain in place as the storm continues to move towards Tokyo. The UK could face a catastrophic £1.6 billion bill unless the European Union changes its electric vehicle trade rules. The European Automobile Manufacturers Association says incoming battery requirements cannot be met by many manufacturers. It warns most exports to the UK could miss the deadline, triggering tariffs and putting pressure on the switch to Britons could face jail or fines under new council proposals over St George flags on public lampposts and railings. Bristol City Council is considering a High Court injunction after spending about £50,000 removing flags across the city. Birmingham City Council has also sought legal action, while councillors say the issue has become a safety risk and a repeated cycle of removal. A council has been ordered to pay £50,000 after blocking a pensioner's access to her own garden in Matlock. Helene Ball took Derbyshire County Council to court after a metal fence was put across a gap she had used for decades. A judge ruled she had a right of way, and she described the council's conduct as beyond childish. Drivers will face higher charges from today for using London's Silvertown Tunnel. Transport for London says prices are rising by up to 5%, with different rates for motorcycles, cars, vans and lorries. The tunnel links Silvertown and the Greenwich Peninsula, and TfL says the charge helps manage traffic and support air quality. A one-year-old boy has been rushed to hospital after a dog allegedly lunged into his pushchair on Shirley Precinct in Southampton. Hampshire police say the animal made contact with the child's face, leaving two small puncture wounds and grazing. Officers are trying to trace the dog and the woman believed to have been walking it. Helene Ball says she is relieved after winning her long-running fight with Derbyshire County Council. The 81-year-old from Matlock said the case caused years of anxiety, but the tribunal ruling proved her rights were blocked. That's all for now from the Amber Sound News Team. I'm John Palmer.
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3: This is interesting. Currently 19 degrees across the Amber Valley, partly cloudy tonight with a gentle west breeze, then overnight lows around 13 degrees and tomorrow peaking at 19 degrees.
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0: I Surrender. That's Swing Out Sister. It is Corinne Drury's birthday, local and all. Apparently, she's from Mansfield. 67 today. She's a fashion designer as well, and she's actually recording again, believe it or not. Before that was XTC and Making Plans for Nigel. Dave Gregory, 74, and we kicked off with the Eagles with a song called Take It Easy. Don Felder was with the Eagles from 74 to 2001. Must have been with them when I saw them then. Anyway, I saw them by accident, by the way. I didn't pay to see them because I wouldn't do, because I don't like them.
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0: Oasis and Stand By Me. So I'm talking to Simon at the moment, and I have to keep stopping him while I'm talking. Sorry, Simon. Do apologise.
1: Do carry on.
0: Yeah, I am doing. Oasis is one of their birthdays. Hang on, I lost him. Who was it? Well, we had Faith Hill before that anyway. She's 59.
1: Liam.
0: It's Liam's birthday, is it?
1: Well, 50% chance of getting it right.
0: Well, 50%, yeah. And I'm going to look now and have a look. Liam Gallagher, 54. Yeah, it's a good job Simon's here, actually. Right, 25 past four. Let's have a look at your latest traffic and travel.
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0: Let's have a look at the road, starting closest to Ripley, Western Avenue in Swanwick, Alfreton, the stationary traffic between Western Avenue and South Street, with around 5 minutes added on. In Summercoast, the B600 is queuing from Abbott Road through to Summercoast. That's a 7 minute hold up. Over in Heena, the A608 has roadworks and slow traffic between Twyford Close and High Street, with 6 minutes lost. And the A608 A6007 link is also busy from Station Road, Greenacre Avenue to High Street, Berkhamshaws Road, with a 5 minute delay. Eastwood's A608 is also affected between Kellam Way and Enterprise Way, adding 5 minutes. In Langley Mill, Upper Dunstead Road is slow from Godkin Drive to Station Road. That's the longest delay at 9 minutes. Sutton in Ashfield has hold-ups too, with the A38, B6023 and Dalesthorpe Road all affected. Delays of 5 to 6 minutes. Derby is also busy on Markeaton Lane, the A52, A5111 and Dairy House Road, all with around 5 minutes. That's it. You're up to date. More traffic and travel as we get...
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0: David Silvera, drummer with the US rock band Korn, 54 today. I had to pick that one because every other one of their songs has got swear words in. But it shouldn't have now. We'll have to try that one another day, but not today. I just can't be bothered with any emails at the moment. Anyway, who else's birthday is it? Jason Derulo, 37.
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Phil Taylor of Motörhead would have been 72 today. No longer with us, born this day, 1954. I remember seeing them live in Derby many moons ago when I was into rock music. Well, I thought I was anyway.

0: Sabi with Wale, not whale, but Wale. And where they do that would have been one of their birth, Wale's birthday today. But it would have been David Jude, yeah, Jolliqua, Trugoy, the Dove, American rapper with De La Soul 58. I'm just not doing very well today, am I? And Wale celebrated his birthday, and I've lost him because he was actually here, but I don't care. I just don't care anymore. Music file on the way. Carl Douglas's Kung Fu Fighting's on the way.
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1: Let's have a look at the roads, starting with the closest to Ripley. In Langley Mill, the A608/A6007 is at a standstill between Milne Road and High Street with 10 minutes lost. And the A608 is also slow on Upper Dunstead Road to Station Road with 7 minutes. In Heena, Hans Road is building up, 5 minutes. And in Ilkeston, the B007/A6007 is queuing, 9 minutes, while the A609 has roadworks and stop-start traffic. Into Derby, the A38/A52 is heavily delayed, 11 minutes, with the A5111 and B6014 both at 10 minutes. The A6 at Alverston is slow, 8 minutes. And the A61, A516, Kettleston Road and Alfred Road are all suffering too. Further out, Sutton in Ashfield, Kirkby and Mansfield are all busy. Plus Nottingham's A610 and B6004. That's it, you're up to date. More traffic and travel as we get it.
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2: I've heard people say that

0: Well, apparently on this day in 1974, both Carl Douglas and Barry White were hit number one on this day in 1974. Now, it could have actually done that because they could have got a reading from the morning and one from the afternoon. Yeah, you see. So they could both have been, one could have been number one first and the other one could have been number one afterwards on the same day.
1: Yeah, yeah.
0: There you go. Well, that's what we're saying and that's what we're sticking to.
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4: Helene Ball, aged 81, from Matlock, has won her case against Derbyshire County Council after the authority blocked access to her garden. The former teacher took the council to court after operatives cemented a metal fencing panel into place in April 2023, sealing off a gap in the wall she had used for decades. A tribunal accepted that she had used the access point for more than 60 years and ruled that she had a formal right of way across the site. Ms. Ball said the council's conduct had been absolutely shocking behaviour and said the dispute had caused her more than 3 years of anxiety. A second local story from Derbyshire has seen Derbyshire County Council ordered to pay £50,000 after the case. The council has since created an alternative access route for Ms. Ball through the site, which it is currently marketing for a small residential development. In its statement, the council said it had acknowledged that it was unreasonable to erect the fence across Mrs. Ball's and her neighbour's boundary at the time and apologised for any distress caused. It added that it would not be appropriate to comment further on matters considered by the court. Another Derbyshire story is in the Peak District, where a closed path continues to be described as a danger and an eyesore. The route has remained shut with local concern over its condition and appearance. The report says the path has become notorious, but gives no further details about when it will reopen. Beyond Derbyshire, Yemenis are fleeing across the Red Sea to Djibouti as fighting intensifies between the Houthis and Saudi-backed forces. The BBC's Frank Gardner has been speaking to some of those who crossed the water to escape the war, as the conflict drives more people from their homes and raises fresh concerns over the humanitarian toll. Friedrich Merz says he will keep Germany's coalition together after a bruising set of state election defeats. The Chancellor, under growing pressure, said the results go far beyond his own position, as the AfD made gains in Mecklenburg-Western Pomerania and Berlin. Mr. Merz said the outcome was a disaster and insisted reforms must now follow. CNN, Ms. NOA and Politico are preparing to sue Donald Trump's White House over its ban on their TV coverage. Major US networks later suspended White House broadcasts as Mr. Trump heads to New York for the UN summit. The move comes amid continuing tensions between the administration and broadcasters over access and press freedom. That's all for now. From the Amber Sound News team, I'm Joe Sparks.
3: Amber Weather with Paradise Windows, manufacturing the very best in Rahal windows and doors for over 20 years to the trade and public.
4: Currently 19 degrees across the Amber Valley, partly cloudy with highs of 19 degrees today, then clear and cooler overnight with lows around 13 degrees.
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0: Real to Real and the Mad Stuntman, final song on your traffic jam this afternoon. Stay right there. Latest traffic and troubles on the way. We've got a song from Somba and Will Party.
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0: Time to have a look at the roads. And first, the B600, B6019 in Alfreton. Stationary traffic between First Avenue and King Street and Chesterfield Road. That's adding around 7 minutes. In Heena, the A608 has roadworks and slow traffic between Heena Gate Road and High Street with a 6 minute hold up. In Eastwood, the A608 is queuing between Green Hills Road and Enterprise Way, also about 7 minutes. And in Kimberley, a local road is at a standstill between the A610 and A6096 with around 5 minutes added. The biggest delay is on the A610 in Nottingham, stationary between Western Boulevard and Lowood Road, where you could be held for 24 minutes. Around Mansfield, the B6014 and Hamilton Road are both slow, as is the B6020 in Ravenshead. And there's also congestion on the A5111, A516 and Mansfield Road in Derby. That's it, you're up to date. More traffic and travel as we get it.
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0: 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Just after 5:30, Trev's on the way in less than half an hour. 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

0: Bible and the Midnight Special on Amber Sound. How long we got then? Three more songs maybe? Yeah, go on then. We've got the special, Skying for Girls and Ariana Grande's Petal. All right, Petal.
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0: It's the Specials and Ghost Town on Amber Sound. That's it. I'll be back again tomorrow from 3. I'll see you then. Trev's on next. Ta-ra.
1: Hello, pet. It's party time, I gather. So, what would you like this time?
2: Oh, so much, Michelle. Thank heavens you're here. I've left it a bit late this time.
1: Nothing new there, then.
2: So, I need a balloon arch. Obviously, as many balloons as you've got. The kids love them. Also, matching banners and bunting. And don't let me forget a badge and matching candles for the cake.
1: No worries. I've also extended my party bag for Lorange. You'll be spoilt for choice. So, dinner panic, pet. And I've got the tableware covered as well.
2: Oh, that's so great. Special Days does it again.
1: Whether it's a birthday, hen night or baby shower, it's what we do best. And we're open 6 days a week now, right here on Oxford Street, Ripley.
2: Wow. Thank you so much, Michelle.
1: Hey, and don't forget my invite.
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8: Helene Ball, 81, from Matlock, has won a £50,000 payout after Derbyshire County Council blocked access to her own garden. The former teacher took the council to court after operatives cemented a metal fencing panel into place in April 2023. A tribunal ruled she had used the access point for more than 60 years. Derbyshire County Council has apologised after the court found the barrier was unreasonable. Ms. Ball said the dispute caused more than 3 years of anxiety and described the council's conduct as absolutely shocking behaviour. The authority said it had a duty to protect its legal interests in public assets. One of Chesterfield's best-known bars has been transformed, according to Great British Life. The report says the venue has been given a new look, adding to changes seen in the town's hospitality scene. No further details were provided in the source material. Paddington Bear is leading the parade of 11 boats at the event, which is being described as world famous. The Peruvian bespectacled bear has been chosen as the headline attraction for the procession. Organisers say the character will front the parade as part of the day's celebrations. Yemenis are fleeing across the Red Sea to Djibouti as fighting escalates between Houthis and Saudi-backed forces. The BBC's Frank Gardner has been speaking to some of those who have escaped the war. The conflict has driven more people from their homes, with crossings becoming a desperate route to safety. CNN, Ms. Anyway, and Politico have filed a lawsuit against Donald Trump's White House ban. Major U.S. networks later suspended White House television coverage as Mr. Trump heads to New York for the United Nations summit. The move comes amid growing tensions between the administration and broadcasters over access. Dr. Vincent Brown, formerly Dr. Vincent Virginia, is due in court over the first UK charges brought in relation to the 1994 Rwanda genocide. The 65-year-old will appear at Westminster Magistrates Court on Tuesday, charged with 7 offences. The case marks a significant legal step in the long-running investigation. Airlines have criticised air traffic control after a second glitch caused more disruption across the UK. EasyJet said the latest incident once again called into question the resilience of the system. The delays have added to frustration for passengers and carriers already dealing with repeated technical problems. That's all for now from the Amber Sound News Team. I'm James Miller.
7: Amber Weather with Paradise Windows, manufacturing the very best in Rahal windows and doors for over 20 years to the trade and public.
8: Currently 18 degrees across the Amber Valley. Ripley stays dry and partly cloudy this evening, then turns clearer overnight with lows around 13 degrees and light west winds.
7: Amber, the zone.

0: laughed when I said I wanted to be a stand-up comedian, but they're not laughing now. A very good evening to you. It is The Zone. It is a Monday evening. And it's been a long journey.
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They were, or are, variously known as Zap Band, Zap and Roger, or even Zap with two P's, of course, because, you know, you need to take a P. If you need to take a P, you've got a spare one there, haven't you? That was, of course, heartbreaking. Now, I'm not quite sure what is happening on the roads right now. I've just been doing a quick gleg at the traffic information we have available. But as I was driving up Cromford, up Dunstead Road in Lanky Bill a few minutes ago, around about half an hour ago, actually, there were an awful lot of cars and SUVs and whatever. It seemed to have been turned off the A610, and I found out why when I tried to get on the A610. There is a closure on the A610 from the top of Cromford Road to Codner traffic lights. No information as to why that should be, whether it's scheduled, whether it's unscheduled. I will keep you informed as and when I have more information. Certainly for now, if you are heading from Langley Mill towards Codner and you were thinking of going along the A610, not a good idea, because it was certainly closed when I was trying to get here. Had to turn back, go through Langley Mill and then Codner, and it was all thankfully fairly clear from there onwards.

0: That was a lovely take there, lads, and I can't remember which lineup recorded that one. Possibly the one without Robbie, possibly the one with I Lose Track. I know that Gary Barlow is in there somewhere, unless he's left the rest of the lineup to go solo, and, oh, I don't know. It was take that.
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That's the Osmonds, and love me for a reason. Bless their cotton socks and their white suits, which must be a little bit moth-eaten by now. Whatever happened to the... Well, I know what happened to the Osmonds. I'm just... It's a rhetorical question. You don't have to answer it. Dear, oh, dear, oh, dear. Anyway, it is 22 years today since the release of American Idiots by Green Day. And you can believe me when I say I have listened to this track several times today just to double check that it's not the filthy version. It's not the filthy version, Vicar, so it's all right. You can take your hands off the keyboard.

0: Jason Aldean. I think he's got some kind of country music connection because he's got one of them hats on. One of them their hats on, like J.R. Ewing of Dallas used to wear. Don't think I'd look good in that kind of thing. You know, it's Jonathan Turner. Jonathan Turner is off. He's in Mansfield right now. Not Mansfield, Nottinghamshire, though. Not our Jono, because he buys posh coffee and everything. He has to be in Mansfield, Ohio. He's been posting lots of photos of redneck, his redneck friends. His mate from Mansfield who moved out there and his redneck friends. And I have to say, he fits in disturbingly well.
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0: That's a favourite of our Fez days. That's Lucy Ward, local artist Lucy Ward. She's been on a little bit of a sabbatical due to child raising, but she is making a comeback at Derby Folk Festival. Lucy Ward, Alice in the Bacon Box. She recorded a birthday message for Mick Pete when I had him in a few years ago on his 80th birthday. She is performing at Derby Folk Festival, so look out for that. Look out for Derby Folk Festival in general, because it is very, very soon indeed, and tickets do go very quickly. The only chance you will have to see Lucy Ward, apart from Derby Folk Festival, is at the English Folk Dance and Song Society, which awarded Mick, bless him, its gold medal just before he passed away, which was a wonderful thing. The gold medal, that is, not Mick passing away. That was a terrible thing. But anyway, yeah, Lucy Ward, great favourite of Fez. Ask him. Go on, ask him. It's 7 o'clock. I think it's high time we had some news.
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2: Passengers deserve better. That's the message from airlines as the UK faces more flight cancellations due to air traffic control issues.

Well, obviously, we're still in the middle of this, another Nats failure that's come hot on the heels of the last one, which is incredibly disappointing and frustrating. So we're still working through, trying to manage the reduced flows that we're getting at the moment, which has

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1: 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And actually, again, if you are worried about esophageal cancer risk, there are some proven things you can do to reduce your risk.

0: Games. Cole Palmer, Marcus Rashford, Declan Rice, Kobe Mainoo and Tino Livramento have all withdrawn because of injury. That's the latest from Radio News Hub. I'm Lucy Gorman-Lee.
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2: Amber Weather with Paradise Windows, manufacturing the very best in Rahal windows and doors for over 20 years to the trade and public.
0: Dry, warm and sunny in the south with light winds. Cloud thickening with patchy light rain possible at times. Feeling warm with a low of 14 degrees Celsius.
2: Amber, the zone.

0: Ray J and Turning Me On. I think I once worked with his brother, RSJ. Yeah, back in the day. Big steely fella. Anyway, that takes us into the second hour of the Zone On. You just got that one, didn't you? You did. Just go, oh dear. I like an audience that's a bit quicker, you know. Anyway, who's this? I dare say, I don't know, but I dare say it's Dale and Alma in Kirkby, because Dale says, good evening. Any chance of Welcome to the Pleasure Dome by Frankie Goes to Hollywood? Go on then. Have it next.
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Neil and Chris, a.k.a. the Pet Shop Boys, taking the time to 28 minutes past seven. Now, we have a little bit of a mystery on our hands right now because we do have this clever software that converts your text messages to emails and then forwards them to us. But it chops you off at about 150 characters, I think it is. So we have a message here, and I have no idea who sent it because it gets chopped off. Hello, wanted to give a big shout out to my beautiful girlfriend who has really gotten me into listening to Amber Sound every evening. I don't know who you are, beautiful girlfriend, but good on you. And that's it. So the next sentence is probably this person wants to give his girlfriend a mention or dedicate a track to her. If that is you out there, then do please send in the rest of your message. As I say, it ends this what I have in front of me at every evening, and then full stop. I woo. So if you want to send the rest of your message, I know it'll cost you another 15p, but it'll keep me out of suspense. Which reminds me, how do you keep an idiot in suspense? I'll tell you after this.

0: What a lovely bouncy version of Cecilia that is. That's Suggs, of course. Sans Madness, unless one or two of them were shaking maracas or whatever in the background.
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0: utterly glorious weather report and Birdland there to mark the passing today. I don't normally pass the mark the passing of an artist, but Jaco Pastorius is worth celebrating whatever the occasion. The passing of Jaco Pastorius on this date in 1987. If you're into Level 42 and Mark King's bass playing, if you're into Paul Young and Pino Palladino's bass playing, that's where they got it from.
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1: 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News.
2: The chief executive of Edinburgh Airport says the air traffic control issue, which has caused flight disruption for a second time this month, is incredibly disappointing.
3: It also means even the ones that are flying, they're out of place, so we've got long-haul airlines on remote stands and having to bust them where before we would manage to, or normally we'd manage to get them walking in directly into immigration.
2: Gordon DeWall says the National Air Traffic Service problems show that something needs to change. Flights have been delayed in Scotland, Northern Ireland and Northern

married couple on a motorcycle were killed in a crash on the A61 near the village of Napplewell in Barnsley in 2024. West Yorkshire Police say 50-year-old Christopher Cockle from Woolley Grange

Next is warnings that having a tea or coffee that's too hot could increase our risk of a certain type of cancer. A beverage above 65 degrees Celsius is classified as

0: talks with a US president. It'll be the first time the Prime Minister and Donald Trump meet in person, and he will also deliver a keynote speech at the United Nations General Assembly. That's the latest from Radio News Hub. I'm Lucy Gorman-Lane.
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3: Amber Weather with Paradise Windows, manufacturing the very best in Rahal windows and doors for over 20 years to the trade and public.
0: Dry, warm and sunny in the south with light winds. Cloud thickening with patchy light rain possible at times. Feeling warm with a low of 14 degrees Celsius.
3: Amber, the zone.

0: flame-haired pop star Gina. Gina G, of course, and ooh, just a little bit. Always thought the Wurzels should do a cover version of that. Ooh, just a little bit. You imagine them doing that, can't you? I don't think they're going anymore, are they? Does anyone, yeah, anyone a big Wurzels fan out there? Anyone know? Oh, by the way, if you want to make yourself known, the mystery texter from earlier, we had a text message from someone or other, who may not have heard me originally say this, wanted to give a big shout out to my beautiful girlfriend who has really got me into listening to Amber Sound every evening. And that's where it finishes. So don't know who you are. Don't know who your girlfriend is. But if you want to let us know what the rest of that message is, I really would like to know.
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2: Hello, pet. 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So, what would you like this time?
3: Oh, so much, Michelle. Thank heavens you're here. I've left it a bit late this time.
2: Nothing new there, then.
3: 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And don't let me forget a badge and matching candles for the cake.
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3: Wow. Thank you so much, Michelle.
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6: The Zone.

I used to love the sensational Alex Harvey Band, loving stuff that's maybe a little bit theatrical, because that's what I was doing a lot of in my teens. Sensational Alex Harvey Band, of course, featuring Alex Harvey himself, who is slightly older than your average rocker. I think he was around about the same age as Elvis Presley, who, of course, broke through in the 50s, but his heyday didn't come, Alex Harvey's, that is, until the early to mid-70s. He left a sensational Alex Harvey Band shortly after that, but and he died shortly after that. But great, great performer. If ever you get the chance to, find out some, look out some video of Alex Harvey performing live, I really would suggest you do so. Great, great performer. The rest of the band were no slouches either. Zell Clemmensen, his guitarist particularly, used to dress in a kind of white-faced clown costume, which kind of, for those of us who don't think clowns are creepy, looked really creepy.

Phew. That was a bit of a rush back to the microphone. I've just been chatting to Rowan, who is the mystery texter. We have a name for the mystery texter. Hello, Rowan. So good to speak to you just now. And hello to your beautiful girlfriend, Hannah, who you mentioned in the text. Now, Rowan did mention that he would like September by Earth, Wind & Fire. Now, it was played between 10 and 11 today by our very own Dicko. So we tend not to play things, you know, we tend to leave 3-4 working days between plays of a song, or three or four days between plays of a song. So I have, during the ad break, to think of a suitable song, because the time is rapidly counting down until I had to speak after the Olivia Rodrigo song. So in the next two and a bit minutes, I have to think of a suitable song and stick it in the playlist for Rowan. Hello again, Rowan. And hello again, Hannah. If the choice is unsuitable, Hannah, it's all down to me. Sorry about that. I will do whatever I can in the next couple of minutes. So assume that the song coming out of the next ad break is for you guys, Rowan and Hannah.

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Three for Rowan and Hannah there. I thought we'd make it the best of three. If the first one wasn't to your taste and the second one wasn't, then possibly the third one was. That, of course, was Frank Sinatra from the album Songs for Swinging Lovers, released a couple of months after Elvis Presley released Heartbreak Hotel in 1956. Interesting year, 1956, evidently. Rowan and Hannah, good to have you aboard. Good to have you listening all day, I hope, to Amber Sound, and thanks to Rowan for giving us a bell and putting me out of me misery. You

0: Agnes, from the very year we went on air, which was 2008. Les Twigg will be investigating the period immediately before we went on air. In other words, the 1990s, after 9 o'clock. That's it from me, though. Take care of yourselves. I will see you tomorrow evening with an interview with Lindsay Farnsworth MP, our local MP, who is coming in again to answer your questions tomorrow. It's probably a little late to put questions to her now, but we're trying to make this a regular thing, ideally once a month. I'm working with her team to get her in at least once a month to answer your questions. So if not this time, maybe next time. Listen up tomorrow evening for that interview, putting your questions to Lindsay Farnsworth MP. That's it from me, then. Take care of yourselves, and I'll see you soon.
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Robbie Williams kicking off Best of the 90s here on Amber Sound FM on this Monday evening. It's not a bank holiday. I think we've run out of bank holidays now, haven't we? Isn't that it for this year? Anyway, I'm with you with 90s music all the way through till midnight. Thanks to Trev for the last 3 hours. As you know, he's back to his ear every day, isn't he, Trev? He might as well move in. Anyway, let's carry on with some music. This is Pulp and Common People.

0: 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Coming up next, we've got Eternal.
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Eternal there, and Good Thing. Just like to say hi to Dale on the chat box, because he's basically the only person on the chat box these days. I think it's really now Dale's chat box. But you can join me on there if you like, if you so feel like it. These are Living Joy. Don't Stop Moving.

0: Robert Miles featuring Maria Naylor. One and one is one. I've got two screens. One says it didn't chart and the other says it got to number three. So you can take your pick.
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Taking us into hour two of Best of the 90s, you two with Hold Me, Thrill Me, Kill Me. I think Kiss Me was in there somewhere as well. Not necessarily in that order, of course. From 1995, got to number two in the charts. This one from 1990, James, Come Home.

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Baby D there, covering two tracks for the price of one. I Need Your Loving and Everybody's Gotta Learn Sometime. 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

Oh, it's got that boy band sound about it, hasn't it? 911 with Don't Wait, Make. 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
3: Hello, pet. 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
4: Wow. Thank you so much, Michelle.
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Supergrass taking us past the halfway point of the show with Going Out. It's now time for the long slot, and this one, although it didn't really make the charts until the 2000s, it is a 1999 song, and from the album White Ladder, which was very big once he got some traction. It was around for a couple of years before it really got going. This is David Gray, and Please Forgive Me.

Tonight's long slot, David Gray and Please Forgive Me. Oh, Berry Now and her version of Sunshine After the Rain, which is sort of today in down to a T, really, isn't it?

0: So we had Berry with Sunshine After the Rain, followed by Eternal there with Don't You Love Me.
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Live Enjoy there with Follow the Rules. Now, we were going to end the hour with Gina G. But Trev played that not long ago. It's on the system twice, which confuses computers. They can't handle that. So we will round off the hour with this one from Boyzone. This is Father and Son.

into hour three of Best of the 90s with Jam and Spoon, Right in the Night. These are E17 and Thunder. Now, we don't want thunder. We've had a nice dry day today. Hopefully we get the same tomorrow. No thunder, please.

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0: from 1996. That's Everything But the Girl and Wrong. And there's several people I could play that for, but I better not.
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Shaggy in the Summertime, his version, which is slightly updated lyrics to the original Mungo Jerry version. If you're on X or Twitter, as it's more commonly called, follow Mungo Jerry on there. It's just Ray Dorsey these days, but it's very interesting, and he's been getting quite a bit of stick for the lyrics of In the Summertime, which was written probably in the 60s. Things have changed a little bit. Anyway, less of me rambling, one from Meatloaf, which I don't think we've played for ages and ages. This is Not a Dry Eye, Not a Dry Eye in the House. Got it right eventually.

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0: Three in a row for you there. Meatloaf and Not a Dry Eye in the House. Dubstar, Not So Manic Now. And Pulp, Sorted for Ease and Whiz. Quick break. And then another half hour of great 90s tunes to take us up to midnight.
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Blur there with Country House. That pretty much wraps up the show for this Monday evening. Thanks for listening. I'll be back Saturday morning first thing and again next Monday at 9 o'clock for more Best of the 90s. Till then, I will leave you with Alanis Morissette. This is Hand in My Pocket. 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Good night.

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1: Passengers deserve better. That's a message from airlines as Scotland, Northern Ireland and Northern England face

0: small flight disruption due to air traffic control issues. The National Air Traffic Services say the problem is unrelated to a software fault less than 2 weeks ago, which caused more than 2,000 flights to be cancelled. Gordon Dewar is Chief Executive of Edinburgh Airports.
1: So all of these things put pressure on the system. It's not the service we want to offer. And of course, the most impacted are the customers themselves and the airlines who are trying to offer that service to them. So our job is just to try and make sure that we're doing the best we can.

0: says warnings that having tea or coffee that's too hot could increase our risk of a certain type of cancer. Cancer Research UK say that those who enjoy the hot drink had a 1.7 times higher risk, and those who drink them very hot could increase it by 3 times. Maxine Lenzer is from Cancer Research UK.
1: It categorised drinks into warm, hot and very hot. Previous research by the International Agency for Research on Cancer, which is part of the World Health Organization, when it did research, it found that the risk for esophageal cancer increased when the drink was around 65 degrees.
0: And there's a new Strictly Come Dancing spin-off show. Lights Up will be hosted by Tyler West and Abby Clark. The BBC say the show will get immediate reactions from the week's eliminated couple. That's the latest from Radio News Hub. I'm Lucy Gorman-Lane.
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4: Amber Weather with Paradise Windows, manufacturing the very best in Rahal windows and doors for over 20 years to the trade and public.
0: Cloudy for many with a few bright spells at times, some rain later on in the day. Rather sunny and warm with a high of 24 degrees Celsius.
4: Amber Sound, The Night Shift.

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5: Chief Executive of Edinburgh Airport says the air traffic control issue, which has caused flight disruptions for a second time this month, is incredibly disappointing.
6: It also means even the ones that are flying, they're out of place, so we've got long-haul airlines on remote stands and having to bust them where before we've managed to, or normally we've managed to get them walking in directly into immigration.
5: Gordon Dewar says the National Air Traffic Control Services problem shows something needs to change. Flights have been delayed in Scotland, Northern Ireland and Northern England due to a connectivity issue at the NAT Centre at Prestwick. Five people have been detained and passed to Border Security Command after a migrant boat reached the Kent coast without being intercepted. The dinghy made it to shore in Folkestone yesterday morning. The Home Office say an investigation has been launched. The Prime Minister is on his way to New York for talks.